0: F-35 fighter approached the British surveillance aircraft, getting close enough to trigger its emergency systems. A father has described his unbearable grief after his three daughters died in the sea off Brighton Beach. Jane Adetoro, Christina Walters and Rebecca Walters, all in their 30s, died in the tragedy last week. Southampton have lost their appeal against their expulsion from the Championship playoffs. Middlesbrough will now face Hull in Saturday's final. Here's Saints fan Russell Kitching.
1: What the club do from this point on is so important, because we've admitted to cheating. So we're a laughingstock. We've been ridiculed by our own club.
0: And Aston Villa have won the Europa League. They beat Freiburg 3-0 to win their first major trophy in more than 30 years. That's the latest from Radio News Hub. I'm David Hall.
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2: The Prime Minister has called Ukrainian President Volodymyr Zelensky to reaffirm the UK's support for the war-torn country amid a furore over Russian oil. New sanctions mean crude oil from Russia can be used as diesel and jet fuel in the UK if it's refined in a third country, a move that's outraged Conservative leader Kemi Badenoch.
3: He is now choosing to buy dirty Russian oil. That money will be used to fund the killing of Ukrainian soldiers. Isn't he ashamed?
2: But Keir Starmer insists the procedure is temporary and exactly what the previous government undertook.
4: This government has phased in sanctions in this way before, and the last government used exactly the same technique when they introduced sanctions. And when they did so, we supported them because we could see the sanctions were the right thing to do to bear down on Russia.
2: Meanwhile, the fuel duty freeze has been extended until the end of the year. A 5 pence increase on a litre was due to be introduced in September. The three women who died in the sea off Brighton Beach have been identified as sisters from North London. The bodies of Jane Aditoro, Christina Walter and Rebecca Walter, who were all in their 30s, were discovered last week. Ex-Cuban President Raul Castro has been charged with murder in the United States. He's accused of ordering Cuban military jets to shoot down two civilian planes, killing four people in 1996. U.S. Attorney General Todd Blanche says no one's above the law.
5: Nations and their leaders cannot be permitted to target Americans. If you kill Americans, we will pursue you, no matter who you are, no matter what title you hold. And in this case, no matter how much time has passed.
2: And Aston Villa have been crowned Europa League champions. They beat Freiburg 3-0 in Istanbul. It's their first major trophy in more than 30 years. That's the latest from Radio News Hub. I'm David Hall.
0: Bring it back.
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3: The Prime Minister has spoken to President Zelensky amid the controversy over Russian oil. Sir Keir Starmer's reaffirmed the UK's support for Ukraine despite new sanctions, which mean crude oil from Russia can be used as diesel and jet fuel in the UK if it's refined in a third country. Trade Minister Chris Bryant insists it's a temporary measure.
4: We are not loosening any sanctions. The sanctions from today are tougher than they were yesterday. They're tougher than they were a month ago. And by the end of the year, they will be even tougher because we want to make sure that Russia doesn't prosper and doesn't prosper in its battle with Ukraine.
3: But Liberal Democrat leader Sir Ed Davey thinks ministers should look for an alternative.
5: I'm really worried because we need to support Ukraine in their fight against Russia, and I think we should be looking at a whole range of ideas, for example, seizing Russian assets so we can help our country and help Ukraine.
3: Meanwhile, the fuel duty freeze has been extended until the end of the year. A 5 pence increase on a litre was due to be introduced in September. An RAF jet was repeatedly and dangerously intercepted by Russian jets last month over the Black Sea. The Russian Su-35 fighter approached the British surveillance aircraft, getting close enough to trigger its emergency systems. A father has described his unbearable grief after his 3 daughters died in the sea off Brighton Beach. Jane Adetoro, Christina Walters and Rebecca Walters, all in their 30s, died in the tragedy last week. Southampton have lost their appeal against their expulsion from the Championship playoffs. Middlesbrough will now face Hull in Saturday's final. Here's Saints fan Russell Kitching.
6: What the club do from this point on is so important because we've admitted to cheating. So we're a laughingstock. We've been ridiculed by our own club.
3: And Aston Villa have won the Europa League. They beat Freiburg 3-0 to win their first major trophy in more than 30 years. That's the latest from Radio News Hub. I'm David Hall.
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2: The Prime Minister has called Ukrainian President Volodymyr Zelensky to reaffirm the UK's support for the war-torn country amid a furore over Russian oil. New sanctions mean crude oil from Russia can be used as diesel and jet fuel in the UK if it's refined in a third country, a move that's outraged Conservative leader Kemi Badenoch.
3: He is now choosing to buy dirty Russian oil. That money will be used to fund the killing of Ukrainian soldiers. Isn't he ashamed?
2: But Keir Starmer insists the procedure is temporary and exactly what the previous government undertook.
4: This government has phased in sanctions in this way before, and the last government used exactly the same technique when they introduced sanctions. And when they did so, we supported them because we could see the sanctions were the right thing to do to bear down on Russia.
2: Meanwhile, the fuel duty freeze has been extended until the end of the year. A 5 pence increase on a litre was due to be introduced in September. The three women who died in the sea off Brighton Beach have been identified as sisters from North London. The bodies of Jane Aditoro, Christina Walter and Rebecca Walter, who were all in their 30s, were discovered last week. Ex-Cuban President Raul Castro has been charged with murder in the United States. He's accused of ordering Cuban military jets to shoot down two civilian planes, killing four people in 1996. U.S. Attorney General Todd Blanche says no one's above the law.
5: Nations and their leaders cannot be permitted to target Americans. If you kill Americans, we will pursue you, no matter who you are, no matter what title you hold. And in this case, no matter how much time has passed.
2: And Aston Villa have been crowned Europa League champions. They beat Freiburg 3-0 in Istanbul. It's their first major trophy in more than 30 years. That's the latest from Radio News Hub. I'm David Hall.
0: Bring it back.
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0: Macy Gray and I Try playing at Bucks Radio. It's Ben's Big Breakfast. She tries, doesn't she? Are you a fan of The Masked Singer? Did you watch, was it the season last year or the year before when she was on it and she got voted off really early and she practically stormed off the stage? And apparently she's got a bit of a thing for doing that because she goes around all of the different masked singers around the world and I don't think she's won one yet and she stormed off all of them. The thing with that show is, as well, I do feel like the panellists know who's behind the mask, but obviously, you know, they're kind of super produced, aren't they, to sort of say who should stay, who should go. I mean, Macy Gray has got a very distinctive voice, so I wonder if they're just doing it on purpose now to wind her up. Yep, that's Macy Gray. Get her off!
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0: Here we go then. It is the episode you've all been waiting for on Bear Cubs. This week we're with the pupils from Overstone School and the question is brilliant. I mean, I can't wait for this. What would happen if your knees suddenly spoke French? Here we go.
3: I would sing songs with them and dance.
4: I would speak French with them.
5: I would just put a paper plaster on it and tell it to be quiet.
6: I'd also speak French with it.
7: I would learn French with them.
8: I would probably slap it and chop it off.
9: I got two reasons. I would go to French and pretend that I'm talking, but my knees are actually talking, and I can also just ask to get a brioche from it.
0: I absolutely love that. If they're talking, why not? They might serve brioche as well, particularly like the answer. You know, if they were talking French, I'd just get a plaster and put it over their mouths and tell them to shush. Or tais-toi. Isn't that what they say in French, I think? I hope I've not just sworn there. thank you to the pupils from Overstone School. We'll hear from them again tomorrow, a brand new episode. And if you want to hear the episode again, you can do so this afternoon from 3 with Wes.

Average White Band and Let's Go Round Again, playing at Bucks Radio. It's Ben's Big Breakfast. It is Thursday morning, and as the whole of the country is keeping their fingers crossed that this mini heat wave actually occurs over the course of the bank holiday weekend, if you're getting excited too and thinking, oh yeah, maybe it is set to be a nice few days and then maybe the summer's going to be nice too, I'd love to be entertaining people in my garden. Well, I'll give you all the information you need after 7:30 on how you can win yourself furniture to entertain with. All that coming up, plus your Bucks update. We'll check the roads, and right now, this is Outkast. Count it in.

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6: I'm Joshua Smith. Aylesbury's MPs challenged the Prime Minister about child safety online. Aylesbury United's new chairman says helping the club return to the town is a key priority, and ideas for a Destination Wickham vision aimed at encouraging more people to spend time in Wickham after dark is discussed by councillors. More on those stories in half an hour. Your latest travel is next.
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7: I'm Joe Skelton. Aston Villa are the Europa League champions after seeing off Freiburg 3-0 in Istanbul. Goals from Emi Buendia, Morgan Rodgers and Yuri Tielemans secured Unai Emery's side their first European trophy since 1982. Elsewhere, Southampton have lost their appeal against their playoff final expulsion, with a match between Hull City and Middlesbrough set to take place 3:30 on Saturday. And in cricket, England's women secured victory by beating New Zealand by 7 wickets in Derby, with Alice Capsey hitting an unbeaten 74.
0: Travel
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8: Tame Road on the way to the M40 by Mill Road. Shabbington's got those roadworks and looks very heavy there. Also more roadworks between World's End and the Marroway, in fact, and Hampden Hall, right up to Bedgrove, looking very busy. Bumper to bumper from Ellen Road to Cold Harbour roundabout as you're heading out on that Oxford Road to the Hartwell Bend. Berrifield Hayden Hill a little bit tight. Tring Road building up, as is Adams Garage Junction, and that's Stocklake Junction as well.
0: Weather.
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6: Highs of 21 degrees across Buckinghamshire, and that's only for starters. It's going to rise to 30 degrees over the coming days. Today, though, staying dry and bright overnight with a low of 13.

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0: Yes, it's Ben's Big Breakfast, and all this week across the station we're giving you the chance to win with Hartwell Nurseries. The weather is supposed to... I did say earlier on I wasn't going to chat about the weather, and all I've done is chat about the weather. So if it does rain across the weekend, you can blame me. But anyway, at the minute, it says it's going to be a marvellous weekend. So if you are thinking potentially, oh, marvellous weekend might mean we are going to get some even more marvellous weather down the line, wouldn't it be nice if I had some marvellous garden furniture so I could host some amazing parties in my garden? We can have a barbecue, maybe have breakfast al fresco. Well, all this week, your chance to win a garden bistro set with Hartwell Nurseries. That is a round table and two chairs worth over £120. And the great news about this competition is we've got two sets to give away, which is double the chance. Have a look on our website. You can enter. You can find out more. Basically, enter via the website or the app. And you've got until the close of play on Sunday to enter. So still plenty of time to win one of two sets of garden furniture with Hartwell Nurseries, a large selection of garden furniture this summer. The very best of luck.

It's the Human League and Mirror Man playing at Bucks Radio, the station that loves Bucks. We're going to be chatting Strictly in just a bit. Of course, lots of chat about the new lineup, which has been released. Are you happy? Are you not so happy? Are you not so bothered? More on that in just a bit. Right now, time to do the birthday club, 21st of May. If you get a mention right now, good news is you are a step closer to winning £50 to spend with the works of Aylesbury and Wickham. If you don't get a mention, well, bad news is nobody nominated you, and you've got a year to wait now, haven't you? Oh, man. Get the nominations in via the birthday club page at bucks.radio. It's so super simple. You can nominate yourself if you want to. Nominate a friend, family member, colleague, neighbour. Just need the name, birthday. Leave a message if you want to, and that's it. Then we'll do the rest. If you get your birthday mentioned, you're a step closer to winning £50 to spend at the works of Aylesbury or Wickham. You can spend it on the sweet treat. You can spend it on the pizza. Life is good. And it's particularly good this morning for Denise Mander, who's got a mention. Denise, have a very, very happy birthday. And also a very happy birthday to Hayley Love, who is celebrating too. Hayley, have a brilliant birthday. Denise, you have a brilliant birthday. You are both in the draw for that £50 to spend. Good luck.

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8: Oxford Road built up from Ellen Road to Cold Harbour around that Hartwell Bend. Wendover Road from World's End to, Hampden Hall and Bedgrove. All very busy with some roadworks. The Oakfield Road, Stocklake and the Adams Garage Junction on the Tring Road busy, as is Broughton Lane over the bridge to Bellingham Way. Don't forget Broughton Avenue is still closed, and between Oakfield Road and Henry Road for those emergency works. Hayden Hill busy coming in. Fleet Marston into Wadston, and the Horse and Jockey also built up this morning.
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It's Oasis and Don't Look Back in Anger, playing at Bucks Radio, the station that loves Bucks, Ben's Big Breakfast. And if you were to pick perhaps one song to sum up 90s music, I reckon that would be high in the list. Fast approaching 8 o'clock, got your Bucks update on the way. We will chat strictly after 8. And the top 10 this morning is all about the fact that supposedly, fingers crossed, keep everything crossed, we have got some nice weather on the way. Things us Brits do when we're told that the sunshine is coming out to play. All that coming up. Plus, we'll check the roads for you too after this brilliant from Duran Duran and Nile Rodgers. 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
3: With your Bucks update, I'm Joshua Smith. On our website right now, you can watch what happened when Aylesbury MP Laura Kirk-Smith challenged Keir Starmer over concerns about online child safety. She said a constituent's 12-year-old son was allegedly groomed by an AI chatbot. The Prime Minister said the incident was deeply worrying and agreed stronger protection is needed.
4: We have already acted by shutting legal loopholes, so AI chatbots must abide by the Online Safety Act. But we have obviously got to look at what further measures we can take, including age-related bans, restricting children's use of chatbots and stronger parental controls.
3: The new chairman of Aylesbury United says he wants to help build a club the town can be proud of. John Woodhouse, a supporter of more than 35 years, has been appointed to lead the Ducks following the move to community ownership earlier this month. He says the focus now is on strengthening the club's foundations, growing its presence in the community and continuing efforts to bring football back home to Aylesbury. An idea for a Destination Wickham vision aimed at encouraging more people to spend time in Wickham after dark has been discussed by councillors. Speaking at a town committee meeting, Buckinghamshire Council's Economic Partnerships lead Jacqueline Ford said perceptions of the nighttime economy were often too narrowly focused on drinking and late night venues. Your latest weather's on the way next after the national headlines.
5: Big tech firms have been told they're still not taking enough action to keep children safe online. The regulator Ofcom says TikTok and YouTube haven't set out what measures they'll take. MPs are now calling on under 16 to be banned completely, but Gareth Hill from the Molly Rose Foundation doesn't think that's the answer.
6: So it's really about tech companies getting to grips with these algorithms, but actually the government going further and banning algorithms that are driving harmful content at children, also addressing addictive features such as infinite scrolls, autoplay on videos, which is keeping children hooked.
5: Free bus travel for children and cutting tariffs on food are among measures being introduced by the Chancellor to tackle the economic impact of the war in Iran, although it is warned that energy bills will rise in the coming months. Social care workers are feeling exhausted and undervalued, leaving many of them considering leaving the profession. The Royal College of Nursing say the sector's in crisis. And Aston Villa are European champions, beating Freiburg 3-0 in the Europa League final, ending their 30-year wait for a major trophy. From Radio News Hub, I'm Frankie Hersine.
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3: Highs of 21 degrees across Buckinghamshire, and that's only for starters. It's going to rise to 30 degrees over the coming days. Today, though, staying dry and bright overnight with a low of 13.
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7: Good morning. Welcome to Thursday. It's just gone 8 o'clock. On the way this hour, we chat Strictly. We'll also be talking vouchers and Ben's Top 10, plus some brilliant music on the way. Up to date with Ray, we've got 90s from Freak Power, 80s from Kenny Loggins, and we'll kickstart with the beautiful South.
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0: It's Somber and 12 to 12 playing at Bucks Radio. It's Ben's Big Breakfast. Before that, beautiful South and Rotterdam.
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0: So lots of chitter-chatter still about the new lineup for Strictly. Have you seen it? Have you heard about it? Are you excited? Are you not bothered? They're basically replacing Tess and Claudia for the new series of Strictly. Not with two presenters, no, with three. They've chosen Emma Willis, so I think she's going to be the new Tess. I like Emma, safe pair of hands, you know, done a lot of presenting before, hasn't she, on things like The Voice, so she'll be good. Then you've got Josh Widdicombe. I don't know, a bit of a left field approach there. I don't know too much about Josh. I know the fact he's obviously a comedian. Has he done a lot of presenting, though? That's the question. He's going to take over the Claudia role, isn't he, I think? Interviewing the dancers and the celebrities as they come off the dance floor. And then you've got Johannes Radebay, who we absolutely love in our household. Brilliant dancer, brilliant personality. And I think he's sort of taking on the role of roving reporter. So he'll be good. I don't know. I don't watch as much Strictly as I used to. You know, it's one of those shows I feel like it's been going on for so long now. Maybe this will freshen it up. I certainly feel like we need to give this new lineup a chance. Already on social media, I see a lot of people moaning, oh, I don't like this lineup. Oh, it's going to be terrible. I feel like we should give them a chance, don't you? Give them a chance and see how they are. But well done to the three of them. And I pass on the congratulations from we three here at Bucks Radio. You know, your normal day lineup of me, Nathan and Wes, because we narrowly missed out on the gig. Yeah. We obviously went for it. We came a very close second to Emma, Johannes and Josh. Yes, myself, Nathan and Wes came in a very close second. So, yeah, I mean, sad for the BBC that they didn't get us. But great news for you guys that we're going to be here still on Bucks Radio. Coming up, we've got the latest traffic and travel. We've also got Ben's Top 10 all on the way here at Bucks Radio.
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3: It's been a knock on the Mount Pleasant section of the 421 in Buckingham. Wadston from Fleet, Marsden busy. The approach to the Tame roundabout from the 418 heavy, and then Northwestern Shabbington turn off. You've got those roadworks. The Wendover Road into Aylesbury, Hampden Hall, very busy, as is Oxford Road to the Hen and Chickens, Berrifield's Hayden Hill, Bearton absolutely horrendous, Stock Lake Junction, Oakfield Road and Tring Road, Broughton Lane over the bridge and Bellingham Way, all very busy, exceptionally busy. In fact, Broughton Avenue closed, of course, between Oakfield Road and Henry Road.

0: 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Got your Bucks update on the way very shortly indeed, plus we'll check the roads. 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
5: I'm Joshua Smith. Aylesbury's MPs challenged the Prime Minister about child safety online. Aylesbury United's new chairman says helping the club return to the town is a key priority, and ideas for a Destination Wickham vision aimed at encouraging more people to spend time in Wickham after dark is discussed by councillors. More on those stories in half an hour. Your latest travel is next.
0: Sport.
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6: I'm Joe Skelton. Aston Villa are the Europa League champions after seeing off Freiburg 3-0 in Istanbul. Goals from Emi Buendia, Morgan Rodgers and Yuri Tillemans secured Unai Emery's side their first European trophy since 1982. Elsewhere, Southampton have lost their appeal against their playoff final expulsion, with a match between Hull City and Middlesbrough set to take place 3:30 on Saturday. And in cricket, England's women secured victory by beating New Zealand by 7 wickets in Derby, with Alice Capsey hitting an unbeaten 74.
0: Travel.
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7: Heavy traffic on the Mount Pleasant section of the 421 in Buckingham after that crash earlier in Aylesbury. World's End to the Marroway's got roadworks causing long delays. The other end at the gyratory and Walton Street busy. Oxford Road into a very heavy Hen and Chickens, Horse and Jockey, Weedon Road. Everywhere is very busy, including Berryfields on that Vista Road. The worst part of town is Oakfield Road, Stock Lake, Bellingham Way, Tring Road, hideous, Broughton Avenue, with that road closure causing Broughton Lane over the bridge and such to be extra heavier than normal this morning.
0: Weather.
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5: Highs of 21 degrees across Buckinghamshire, and that's only for starters. It's going to rise to 30 degrees over the coming days. Today, though, staying dry and bright overnight with a low of 13.

0: Spandau Ballet and Gold playing at Bucks Radio, the station that loves Bucks. Good morning. It is Thursday morning. Ben's Big Breakfast for a Thursday. And if you've not yet signed up to... I say signed up. Listen to me. If you've not yet liked... signed up. If you've not yet liked the Ben's Big Breakfast Facebook page, go on, do it. You might just like it. We just post a few bits and pieces in there, a bit of chit-chat. Also, very good if you've got a weekend event coming that you do want a mention for. You can leave all the details there. But yeah, sign up today. Just like it.
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0: 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It's brilliant. The thing is, you do need to go on there regularly and see what we've got vouchers for, because they do disappear very quickly. I'll give you a bit of an overview, but like I say, you might get there and find things are sold out. But recently, as recent as yesterday, we launched half price vouchers to Chill Fest, which is back in July, vouchers for the Friday night and the Saturday night available. We've got vouchers for hypnotherapy with SG Therapies, and you can find out more about hypnotherapy whilst you're there. And still got half price vouchers available for afternoon tea for four at Burnham Beaches Hotel. Have a look. There's loads of great deals there, but you do have to be quick to snap them up. 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Anastasia's coming up right now. Here's the K-pop Demon Hunters. This is Golden at Bucks Radio.

0: Anastasia's Left Outside Alone at Bucks Radio, the station that loves Bucks. It's Ben's Big Breakfast. Mentioned the vouchers shop a few moments ago. Chillfest is back, by the way, and we do still have vouchers available for that. 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Like I say, you will need to be quick. Just to give you a heads up on that as well, Friday the 3rd, an incredible tribute night featuring Dan Bird as Robbie Williams. 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And then on the Saturday the 4th, you can relive your youth with an amazing lineup, which includes Level 42, Top Loader, and Tony Hadley. 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
5: Very heavy into Great Missenden, World's End to the Marroway on the Wendover Road towards Aylesbury's got some roadworks. The rest of the Wendover Road has calmed down, although the gyratory, Walton Street and Stoke Road busy. St Mary's Church roundabout onto Lower Road, the school run, of course. Stone and the Hartwell Bend busy. Tame End, you've got at the Shavington Junction, some roadworks into Aylesbury. Very busy. Friaridge Road and the Hen and Chickens. Horse and Jockey from Weedon Road and Bitten. Very heavy again this morning. As is Stock Lake, Oakfield Road and the Tring Road. Broughton Lane over the bridge and Bellingham Way, and of course Broughton Avenue closed, which is causing that extra delays this morning if you're in that part of town.

Benson Boone's Mystical Magical playing at Bucks Radio. Fast approaching 9 o'clock. Got your Bucks update on the way. And right now, here's Debbie Harry. And I want that man. Good morning.

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2: With your Bucks update, I'm Joshua Smith. The Prime Minister says more action is needed to protect children from AI chatbots after concerns were raised in Parliament by Aylesbury MP Laura Kirk-Smith. She told the Commons about a constituent whose 12-year-old son was allegedly groomed online.
3: The chatbot turned him against his school, against his parents, and even suggested that the bot and the boy might meet in the afterlife. Since this happened last year, I have been on the case with the government and I'm pleased that we've taken new powers. But still, every day, more young people are being harmed in this way. Can the Prime Minister tell me how and when he will act to finally make the online world a safe place for our children?
2: You can hear Keir Starmer's response and watch the full exchange on our website. Aylesbury United's new chairman says helping the club return to the town is a key priority. Lifelong supporter John Woodhouse has been appointed to lead the Ducks weeks after the club became community-owned. He's thanked the former chairman, Graham Reid, for helping keep the club alive during difficult periods and says supporters will be updated at a fans' meeting on the 30th of May. And ideas for a Destination Wickham vision aimed at encouraging more people to spend time in Wickham after dark has been discussed by councillors. The discussion focused on ways to better connect and promote the town's hospitality, entertainment and cultural venues. Your latest weather's on the way next after the national headlines.
4: Ofcom's accused big tech firms of not doing enough to protect kids from online harms. Says MPs say they think a statutory ban on under-16s using social media might be needed. Gareth Hill is from the Molly Rose Foundation.
5: It's good to see Ofcom finally show some teeth. It's deeply concerning that particularly TikTok and YouTube appear to be in denial about the ongoing harm caused by their algorithms. The regulator must now take urgent action to deliver the safety improvements that children deserve.
4: Rachel Reeves has set out new plans to reduce the economic impact of the war in Iran. The Chancellor's introduced measures such as free bus travel for children during August and cutting tariffs on food products. We are being warned that energy bills are likely to rise. The Green Party has announced nurse Chris Kennedy as their candidate for the Makerfield by-election. Labour, Reform, the Conservatives, Restore Britain and the Monster Raving Loony Party have already announced their candidates. And the Prince of Wales has congratulated his beloved Aston Villa on their Europa League win, calling it an amazing night. From Radio News Hub, I'm Frankie Hersine.
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1: 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Weather always looks better through a Radley window.
2: Highs of 21 degrees across Buckinghamshire, and that's only for starters. It's going to rise to 30 degrees over the coming days. Today, though, staying dry and bright overnight with a low of 13.
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6: Good morning, just gone 9 o'clock. I hope you're well this Thursday morning. Got into work okay, got the kids off to school okay, and you're ready for a day of great music here at Bucks Radio. I'll kickstart you with a triple play. 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

0: I think their finest tune, Maroon 5 and Moves Like Jagger, playing on Ben's Big Breakfast. 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
0: And the Tour de Vale moves ever closer now. What are we? Let's work it out. 17 days to go. It's 2 weeks on Sunday, basically. Your chance to be involved in the final ever Bucks Radio Tour de Vale, raising money for Wheelpower, who help change disabled people's lives through sport. Four distances to take on. Which one are you doing? 25? 45? Any advance on 45? 45, 45, 70, 70, 70, 110? It's up to you. You can do any of them. And whichever one you do, you'll have a great time. And all the money that you get sponsored to do these rides for will go to Wheelpower. And if you don't want to cycle, of course, you can still be part of the day by volunteering to help keep the event safe and successful. 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If you are doing it, cycling or volunteering, we'll see you there.
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6: Well, then to the Marroway on that Wendover Road. Got roadworks and very busy, as is the gyratory from all angles. Truing Road still heavy from Holiday into Adams Garage Junction. Stocklake busy as well. Broughton Avenue still closed between Oakfield Road and Henry Road. Horse and Jockey a little bit tight as well. And coming in on that Oxford Road at the Fowler Road Junction. If you know of any other problems on the roads this morning and it's safe and legal, give us a call on the Jam Line. 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

Nick Kershaw and The Riddle playing at Bucks Radio, the station that loves Bucks. It's Ben's Big Breakfast. Of course, tomorrow we head towards the weekend, bank holiday weekend, half term next week as well. If you're looking for things to do, plenty of ideas on our What's On Guide at Bucks.radio. One thing you might want to do is head on over to the Roald Dahl Museum and Story Centre. They've got the George's Animal Extravaganza running throughout May half term. Loads going on, and interestingly, on Monday, they're hosting a special day of BSL signed activities. I did some BSL actually, like a starter certificate, if you like, a couple of years ago, and I've learned a bit of sign language. So really all inclusive there, and it says you can come along to enjoy some energetic sign storytelling from George's marvellous medicine, or head out on a signed village walk packed with facts and with storytelling as well. So there's loads going on there, as I say, and lots of other events besides. Have a look at bucks.radio and we'll chat more about those events tomorrow on the show. Right now, back to the music. 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

0: S Club 7 and Don't Stop Moving playing at Bucks Radio, the station that loves Bucks. Nathan's back, of course, from 10 o'clock. All the music that you need to see you through your workday, whether you have us on in the background or maybe you've got us on in your headphones whilst you're, you know, supposedly working hard in the office. Whichever way, Nathan is here. 10:33, of course, is his feature where he plays three songs from one amazing artist. Who will the artist be today? You'll have to tune in from 10 to find out. And then Wes is back this afternoon from 3 with Did You Know? And of course, another play of this morning's brilliant episode of Bear Cubs. This week we've been with the pupils from Overstone School in Wing. And this morning's episode was all about knees talking in French. If you didn't listen, make sure you're listening from 3. It was the weirdest question, and I think the pupils answered it absolutely brilliantly. Rick Astley on the way right now. This is Alex Warren and A Fine Place to Die at Bucks Radio.
1: Turning on the TV, a man dressed in black says the tensions and waters are rising. Happiness is treason, fiction is fact, and the storm's always on the horizon.

0: I'm off to see James Arthur at the end of July in Scarborough with my daughter. She's a massive fan. That is Say You Won't Let Go. She's already seen him once this year. My wife took her. Now it's my turn to go and see James with my daughter Daisy for a lovely weekend in Scarborough at the start of July. Do you know what? He's one of those artists, actually. The more you listen to him, the more he grows on you and the more you go, oh yeah, he did that song as well. He did that song too, didn't he? So I'm looking forward to it. Should be fun. Listen, we've got more great music on the way for you before Nathan arrives at 10. Zara Larsson's Midnight Sun plus The Farms all together now, and I'll meet you back here tomorrow morning from 6. Have a great Thursday, whatever you're up to.
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2: With your Bucks update, I'm Joshua Smith. On our website right now, you can watch what happened when Aylesbury MP Laura Kirk-Smith challenged Keir Starmer over concerns about online child safety. She said a constituent's 12-year-old son was allegedly groomed by an AI chatbot. The Prime Minister said the incident was deeply worrying and agreed stronger protection is needed.
3: We have already acted by shutting legal loopholes, so AI chatbots must abide by the Online Safety Act. But we have obviously got to look at what further measures we can take, including age-related bans, restricting children use of chatbots and stronger parental controls.
2: The new chairman of Aylesbury United says he wants to help build a club the town can be proud of. John Woodhouse, a supporter of more than 35 years, has been appointed to lead the Ducks following the move to community ownership earlier this month. He says the focus now is on strengthening the club's foundations, growing its presence in the community and continuing efforts to bring football back home to Aylesbury. And ideas for a Destination Wickham vision aimed at encouraging more people to spend time in Wickham after dark has been discussed by councillors. Speaking at a town committee meeting, Buckinghamshire Council's Economic Partnership lead Jacqueline Ford said perceptions of the nighttime economy were often too narrowly focused on drinking and late night venues. Your latest weather's on the way next after the national headlines.
4: Ofcom's accused big tech firms of not doing enough to protect kids from online harms. SAS MPs say they think a statutory ban on under-16s using social media might be needed. Gareth Hill is from the Molly Rose Foundation.
5: It's good to see Ofcom finally show some teeth. It's deeply concerning that particularly TikTok and YouTube appear to be in denial about the ongoing harm caused by their algorithms. The regulator must now take urgent action to deliver the safety improvements that children deserve.
4: Rachel Reeves has set out new plans to reduce the economic impact of the war in Iran. The Chancellor has introduced measures such as free bus travel for children during August and cutting tariffs on food products. We are being warned that energy bills are likely to rise. The Green Party has announced nurse Chris Kennedy as their candidate for the Makerfield by-election. Labour, Reform, the Conservatives, Restore Britain and the monster-raving Loony Party have already announced their candidates. And the Prince of Wales has congratulated his beloved Aston Villa on their Europa League win, calling it an amazing night. From Radio News Hub, I'm Frankie Hersine.
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2: Highs of 21 degrees across Buckinghamshire, and that's only for starters. It's going to rise to 30 degrees over the coming days. Today, though, staying dry and bright overnight with a low of 13.
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6: 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Let's get straight into it. Harry Styles to play after this for Big Mountain.
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Park Alone, playing on Bucks Radio, where Ben's back tomorrow morning when you wake up. The big breakfast, including our last visit to Overstone School in Wing on the Bear Cubs. They have been so much fun this week. You can catch today's question again after 3 with Wes, and then a final new episode tomorrow morning.

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Let Loose, Crazy for You. This is Bucks Radio. Having turned the clock back some distance yesterday on our 10:33 and played three songs from Supertramp, well, today we're going to go right up to date. One of the rising stars of the moment. Three songs for this particular artist to come. Rock set as well. And first, here's Joe. End of Beginning. Playing on Bucks Radio. Just

0: Roxette. Must have been love. This is Bugs Radio. Our 10:33 on the way. One of the rising stars at the moment. I love her voice. Actually wrote her first song called Lady in the Mirror at the age of 10 about her experience with bullying and played her first ever performance in a pub near Harrow at the same age. She dropped out of school to pursue her music career and has a yellow diamond named after her. Her father's a renowned high-end jeweller who's made pieces for the likes of Beyonce and Michelle Obama. And there is a massive yellow diamond ring with the something star, her first name followed by star, which sold at auction for $3.4 million, apparently. Who is she? Well, three songs from her, including her brand new single. Next.
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10:33 this morning for the very talented Sienna Spyro, Die on This Hill, her new single Material Lover, and I kicked it off with The Visitor. So Sienna Spyro, who wrote her first song at the age of 10, she dropped out of the East London Arts and Music Academy at 16 after some of her music started going viral on TikTok, and has a yellow diamond named after her. Her father is Glenn Spyro, who is a renowned high-end jeweller. He's made pieces for Beyonce and Michelle Obama, and he once named a massive yellow ring as the Sienna Star, and it sold at auction for $3.4 million. Been asked, wouldn't it, having a ring, a diamond named after you? Well, Sienna Spyro has, and she was on our 10:33 this morning. One more to come this week, same time tomorrow. And right now, here's Robbie.

0: Leanne Rimes, Can't Fight the Moonlight. This is Bugs Radio. Good luck if we're off to the bingo tonight. The Old Millwright's Arms in Aylesbury. 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Eyes down from 7:00. 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It's tonight from 6:30. 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
3: With your Bucks update, I'm Joshua Smith. The Prime Minister says more action is needed to protect children from AI chatbots after concerns were raised in Parliament by Aylesbury MP Laura Kirk-Smith. She told the Commons about a constituent whose 12-year-old son was allegedly groomed online.
4: The chatbot turned him against his school, against his parents, and even suggested that the bot and the boy might meet in the afterlife. Since this happened last year, I have been on the case with the government and I'm pleased that we've taken new powers. But still, every day, more young people are being harmed in this way. Can the Prime Minister tell me how and when he will act to finally make the online world a safe place for our children?
3: You can hear Keir Starmer's response and watch the full exchange on our website. Aylesbury United's new chairman says helping the club return to the town is a key priority. Lifelong supporter John Woodhouse has been appointed to lead the Ducks weeks after the club became community owned. He's thanked the former chairman Graham Reid for helping keep the club alive during difficult periods and says supporters will be updated at a fans meeting on the 30th of May. And ideas for a Destination Wickham vision aimed at encouraging more people to spend time in Wickham after dark is being discussed by councillors. The discussion focused on ways to better connect and promote the town's hospitality, entertainment and cultural venues. Your latest weather's on the way next after the national headlines.
5: Rachel Reeves has set out new plans to reduce the economic impact of the war in Iran. Among them is free bus travel for children aged 5 to 15 in August.
6: It's going to cost £40 million and I think that is the right decision to help families with the cost of living this summer. I know that the summer can be expensive for families with children.
5: She's also pledging to cut tariffs on some essential food products, but there's been no word on help with energy bills. Big tech firms have been told they're still not taking enough action to keep children safe online. The regulator Ofcom says TikTok and YouTube haven't set out what measures they'll take, despite being asked to do so by the end of April. UK net migration dropped to an estimated 171,000 last year, the lowest level since the start of the COVID-19 pandemic. The Office for National Statistics says because less people from outside the EU are arriving in the UK for work. And Southampton are under investigation by the FA following their expulsion from the Championship playoff final. From Radio News Hub, I'm Frankie Hersine.
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3: Highs of 21 degrees across Buckinghamshire, and that's only for starters. It's going to rise to 30 degrees over the coming days. Today, though, staying dry and bright overnight with a low of 13.
0: Nathan Cooper.
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7: One more hour left of Thursday morning across Bucks. We'll start with Ronan Keating and Post Malone. And first in the 80s, Soul to Soul.
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0: Ronan Keating, loving each day, playing on Bucks Radio. Morning to you. I was saying yesterday, I felt this week was dragging a bit. It felt like a really long week, and I think subconsciously, I think I'd done quite a lot of stuff, but it was only Wednesday. I must have eased off, because suddenly this morning I was like, ah, yes, bank holiday. You need to do a bit more, of course, to have the extra day off. And now I've looked at the list for the stuff to do today and gone, ah, a lot left for today and tomorrow. Hopefully things are okay with you, whatever you're getting up to this morning. And hopefully you are looking forward to the bank holiday, maybe half term, getting away or just not being on the school run or the commute for a week. So whatever you're doing, thanks for your company this Thursday morning, fast approaching 11:15. New Mr. Know-It-All from Teddy Swims on the way after Shalarama next.
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Dream Academy, live in the Northern Town, Bucks Radio, the station that loves Bucks. And we're right now on the website and the app. You've got a couple more days left to enter our giveaway with Hartwell Nurseries, a garden bistro set up for grabs. So it's a round table, a couple of folding chairs worth £120. Look great on your decking, your patio, the lawn, wherever you'd like to put it over the summer months. We'd love you to win it. And we're giving you more chances because there are two sets, not just one, two. So two chances to win right now. Website and app. You've got the close of play on Sunday to be in this one with Hartwell Nurseries. A large selection of garden furniture this summer. And still to come this morning, In Excess on the way. And right now, this is The Weeknd and Sacrifice playing on Bucks Radio.

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0: Strange Drops of Jupiter, Bucks Radio, the station that loves Bucks. Little after 20 to 12 midday now. Let's play something new for Charlie XCX. This is very, very catchy. Although the first few times you hear it, you're worried it's sort of gone wrong. First time I heard it, I thought it was stuck. It's like an old sort of record or a CD might have made a noise and it was stuck. But no, it's all part of the song, but it is very, very catchy and will certainly get you going on a Thursday lunchtime. Charlie XCX, this is rock music playing on Bucks Radio.
1: Yeah.

0: Howard Jones on Bucks Radio with the Bucks Bears. Looking forward to hitting the road again this weekend with Perry's Aylesbury. Off to a Homer Green Sports Association Beer and Music Festival this coming Sunday between 1 and 8. Lots to enjoy in terms of the variety of beers and lagers. There's also wine, Prosecco and Pimm's and a cocktail bar. Food traders, a bouncy castle, kids craft stores, model train rides, ice cream and plenty more. 1 to 8 then, Homer Green Sports Association Beer and Music Festival. No dogs permitted, but bears are. And the Bucks Bear will be there for high fives, selfies and bear hugs. And looking forward to seeing you there as well. With your Bucks update for midday to come very soon. And next, it's the Boo Radleys and new Duran Duran.
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Duran Duran and Nile Rodgers, Free to Love on Bucks Radio. 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
2: With your Bucks update, I'm Joshua Smith. On our website right now, you can watch what happened when Aylesbury MP Laura Kirk-Smith challenged Keir Starmer over concerns about online child safety. She said a constituent's 12-year-old son was allegedly groomed by an AI chatbot. The Prime Minister said the incident was deeply worrying and agreed stronger protection is needed.
3: We have already acted by shutting legal loopholes, so AI chatbots must abide by the Online Safety Act. But we have obviously got to look at what further measures we can take, including age-related bans, restrictions, children's use of chatbots and stronger parental controls.
2: The new chairman of Aylesbury United says he wants to help build a club the town can be proud of. John Woodhouse, a supporter of more than 35 years, has been appointed to lead the Ducks following the move to community ownership earlier this month. He says the focus now is on strengthening the club's foundations, growing its presence in the community and continuing efforts to bring football back home to Aylesbury. And ideas for a Destination Wickham vision aimed at encouraging more people to spend time in Wickham after dark has been discussed by councillors. Speaking at a town committee meeting, Buckinghamshire Council's Economic Partnerships lead Jacqueline Ford said perceptions of the nighttime economy were often too narrowly focused on drinking and late night venues. Your latest weather's on the way next after the national headlines.
4: We could see cheaper food in the supermarkets as Rachel Reeve sets out new cost of living plans. The government say tariffs on over 100 types of products are expected to save customers more than £150 million a year. Shadow Chancellor Mel Stride says the Chancellor's policies are the reason people are struggling.
5: She put up taxes, particularly on businesses, which stoked inflation, slowed the economy, borrowed a lot of money, which has stoked inflation as well. And we've ended up in a very weak and fragile position, just as we're going into additional pressures now because of the Middle East.
4: The Home Office say the number of asylum seekers housed in UK hotels has hit a new low. UK net migration dropped to 171,000 last year, the lowest since the COVID-19 pandemic. And if you're gearing up for a bank holiday getaway, you're likely to face some traffic. The RAC say they estimate 19 million cars will take to the roads between Friday and Monday. For Radio News Hub, I'm Lucy Gorman-Lee.
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1: 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Weather always looks better through a Radley window.
2: Highs of 21 degrees across Buckinghamshire, and that's only for starters. It's going to rise to 30 degrees over the coming days. Today, though, staying dry and bright overnight with a low of 13.
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0: Swing Out Sisters Breakout. This is Bucks Radio. Ben's back tomorrow morning for the final time this week. He's got the Bear Cubs, the Birthday Club, the Weekend Roll Call, and plenty more besides. Be part of the show at any point. Drop him a message or give his Facebook page a like. You can find him, Ben's Big Breakfast, on Facebook. To be part of his social media club, his little gang, Ben's Big Breakfast. And I've got music from Enrique and Wilson Phillips soon.
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Wilson Phillips, hold on. 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Now, this is very special. This is a Bucks Radio exclusive. 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With us, they're £19.25. Saturday night, just amazing acts like Tony Hadley and Top Loader, Eternal, Kid Creole and Level 42. They're £70 if you want to buy them now. With us, £35. Literally half price. We'll take care of half of it on your behalf. It's our way of saying thanks for listening and for being the official media partner of Chillfest. If you'd like to buy those tickets, get them while they're there. They won't last long. 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And this is the new one for Miles Smith, Hold Me in the Dark.

0: Austria. The brilliant Road to Hell playing on Bucks Radio. Just in case you need reminding, more like that tomorrow night from 7. Let's go retro. The 80s, 3 hours of music and memories from the decade of decadence. And then Saturday nights from 7, we're all about the 90s with Let's Go Retro 90s. Monday, by the way, we're going to celebrate the fact it's the second bank holiday of the month with our own kind of two for one. We've got bank holiday duet double shots. Throughout the day, we're playing hits from artists you've got together to record duets, some iconic collaborations, to surprise pairings. We've got your soundtrack to your bank holiday Monday with duet double shots. And in fact, coming next, a guy who once teamed up with Cher.
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Meatloaf, anything for love, Bucks Radio, local radio for Buckinghamshire. From the What's On Guide with Roundabout Magazine, the Wendover Arts Festival is back this weekend, a vibrant celebration of local creativity, showcasing artwork, ceramics, glassware, jewellery and sculpture from over 90 talented artists. You, of course, can browse and buy some of the work as well. It's taking place at the Historic Church, Saturday 10 till 5, Sunday 12 until 5, because of the church service at 10, and Monday is also 10 till 5 as well. You can enjoy some lunches, ploughman's or gala pie with all the trimmings, or a cream tea. There's a bar serving wine, prosecco and beer as well. A couple of pounds to get in for adults. Children go free this weekend at the Wendover Art Celebration, the Arts Festival at St Mary's Church. Good luck to all involved. And this is Freya Riding's new for her, Dancing in the Kitchen, playing on Bucks Radio.

0: Coldplay, this is Bugs Radio. Thursday lunchtime with Nathan, 90s Mariah Carey soon, Alex Warren's Fever Dream as well. And at one, Josh has more on a story that a new Bucks care home for children with behaviour and emotional difficulties has been given the go-ahead. That and more at one.
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2: With your Bucks update, I'm Joshua Smith. Tens of thousands of placements will be created for aspiring construction workers in a £96 million boost to train new talent and build more homes. Funding set to be allocated across the country this Friday to provide hands-on learning and boost employability for learners who start their construction courses from September, including here in Buckinghamshire. It's part of a £625 million construction skills package, aiming to train up to 60,000 skilled workers by 2029. Another man has been sentenced for drug and driving offences in Aylesbury. Issa Jakupi, aged 22, of Redcliffe Walk in Aylesbury, pleaded guilty to one count each of possession of intent to supply a controlled Class A drug, acquire, use, possess criminal property, use of a motor vehicle without third-party insurance, and driving a motor vehicle otherwise than in accordance with a licence. And plans to create a residential care home for children with emotional and behavioural difficulties in Wickham have been given the go-ahead. Buckinghamshire Council's approved plans to change the use of a house on Micklefield Road into a children's residential care home. The home will accommodate two children aged between 12 and 17. Application documents state the property will be designed to function like a normal family home. Your latest weather's on the way next after the national headlines.
3: Free bus rides and cheaper food. That's Rachel Reasoning plans to tackle the cost of living. The government say cutting import tariffs on more than 100 types of product will save consumers £150 million a year. But Shadow Chancellor Mel Stride says it doesn't go far enough.
4: I'm sure every little helps a little bit, but it's not going to make a huge difference to the way people feel about the kind of pressures that they're under at the moment. And these pressures have arrived because of the decisions that the Chancellor took.
3: An NHS trust has sacked 11 staff members after they accessed medical records of the victims of the Nottingham stabbing. Barnaby Webber, Grace O'Malley Kumar and Ian Coates were killed by Valdo Calacane in 2023. Nottingham University NHS Trust say investigations are ongoing. And drivers are being warned to expect delays over the weekend. The RAC say they estimate 19 million people will take to the roads for bank holiday getaways. That's the latest from Radio News Hub. I'm Lucy Gorman-Lee.
0: Weather.
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2: Overnight low of 13 degrees across Buckinghamshire with clear night skies. Tomorrow, a high of 26 with clear blue sunshine. And that's the start of a week of high 20s for highs every day across Buckinghamshire.
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0: Snow Patrol, Chasing Cars on Bucks Radio. Reading today, it's International Tea Day. So there's a good excuse in itself to put the kettle on and make a round for the office somebody. But also, Buckinghamshire Recycles remind us that tea bags can go in our food waste recycling caddies, and just 6 tea bags recycled generate enough energy to boil the kettle again for another cuppa. So there you are. I think we're on 5 rounds already at Bucks Radio today. So our next round means we'll have enough then to have one more today. Or you can boil your kettle with energy that we've recycled and made for you. Either way, we can all win out of this, enjoy another cuppa in the office, and make sure we're recycling those tea bags to keep generating energy for more tea. Everyone's a winner. Still to come this lunchtime, Sabrina Carpenter and one from the 1990s for Richard Marx next.
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Soft Cell's Tainted Love, Bucks Radio. We are very much into the final countdown now for the last ever Bucks Radio Tour de Vale. Sunday the 7th of June, less than a couple of weeks till we hop on our bikes for one more time to raise money for the life-changing work of Wheel Power. Four distances to choose from, 25k, which is perfect for families and relaxed riders. Brand new for the final time, for the final cycle, the 45k, the mid-distance challenge. Then you've got the 70k and the 110k, the ultimate final test. Both of those two routes take a new way around the county. So if you've never done it before, this is the year to do it. If you have before, you've got some new routes to enjoy. But please, just sign up one more time, because every penny will make such a difference to a disabled person's life, I beg your pardon, who have their everyday life transformed through the work of Wheel Power and sport. If you don't want to cycle, please, you can volunteer to be part of the day, keep the event safe and successful. All the details of how to sign up and find out more on our website and app. And we will see you there Sunday, June 7th, Stoke Mandeville Stadium, for the final ever Bucks Radio Tour de Vale. Still to come this lunchtime, Justin Timberlake and a band who are playing at Chill Fest this summer. But first, Zara Larsson with David Guetta. On My Love from Bucks Radio.

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0: Justin Timberlake, Rocky Body, Eternal playing before that one, the Axe on the Saturday night at Chillfest this year when it returns to Tring this summer. And a reminder, you can enjoy Chillfest for half price with Bucks Radio, with the official media partner of the festival, and you can buy your half price tickets right now, bucks.radio and via our app. And I will go to the 80s for Fairground Attraction very soon. Haven't heard Perfect for a while, but first it's new Olivia Rodrigo. This is very catchy. It's called Drop Dead on the station that loves Bucks.
1: I know.

0: Good little sing-along from the 1980s. Fairground Attraction, that's perfect, playing on Bucks Radio. Heading up on 10 to 2 afternoon, this is Nathan, and Somba plays next.
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Hardaway, What Is Love, Bucks Radio, local radio for Buckinghamshire. Where's here a bit later this afternoon with Drive Time. And I'll catch you tomorrow morning from 10, including the 10:33 for the final time this week. But your Bucks update for two follows McFly. All About You.

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2: With the Bucks update, I'm Joshua Smith. With the construction industry facing significant shortages, funding set to be allocated across the country, including here in Buckinghamshire. The latest Office for National Statistics figures show there's over 35,000 job vacancies, over half of which are due to a lack of required skills. It comes as the government hits a major milestone in helping to bring vocational education on par with academic. It's published a plan to support schools and colleges to transition from legacy qualifications at the same level. Another man has been sentenced for drug and driving offences in Aylesbury. Issa Jakupi, aged 22, of Redcliffe Walk in Aylesbury, pleaded guilty to one count each of possession of intent to supply a controlled Class A drug, acquire, use, possess criminal property, use of a motor vehicle without third-party insurance, and driving a motor vehicle otherwise than in accordance with a licence. And plans to create a residential care home for children with emotional and behavioural difficulties in Wickham have been given the go-ahead. Buckinghamshire Council's approved plans to change the use of a house on Micklefield Road into a children's residential care home. The home will accommodate two children aged between 12 and 17. Application documents state the property will be designed to function like a normal family home. Your latest weather's on the way next after the national headlines.
3: Rachel Reeves has announced cuts to VAT on summer attractions.
4: I recognise that what matters for families is not just getting by, but being able to enjoy time together without worrying about the next bill. That is why I am launching the Great British Summer Savings Scheme to help families and support our hospitality sector.
3: It's part of the Chancellor's cost of living package aimed at easing the impact from the Iran war. Other measures include free bus travel for children during August and cutting tariffs on food products. 11 staff members at an NHS trust have been sacked for inappropriately accessing medical records of the Nottingham stabbing victims. Nottingham University Hospital's NHS trust say that a further 14 have had action taken against them. And if you're gearing up for a bank holiday getaway, you're likely to face some traffic. The RAC say they estimate 19 million cars will take to the roads between Friday and Monday. That's the latest from Radio News Hub. I'm Lucy Gorman-Lee.
5: Weather. With Radley Aylesbury. 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
2: Overnight dropping to 13 degrees with clear night skies. Going to stay a little bit cloudy between now and then. Tomorrow looking absolutely beautiful. Clear blue skies, sunshine and a high of 25.
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2: With your Bucks update, I'm Joshua Smith. Tens of thousands of placements will be created for aspiring construction workers in a £96 million boost to train new talent and build more homes. Funding set to be allocated across the country this Friday to provide hands-on learning and boost employability for learners who start their construction courses from September, including here in Buckinghamshire. It's part of a £625 million construction skills package, aiming to train up to 60,000 skilled workers by 2029. Another man has been sent for drug and driving offences in Aylesbury. Issa Jakupi, aged 22, of Redcliffe Walk in Aylesbury, pleaded guilty to one count each of possession of intent to supply a controlled Class A drug, acquire, use, possess criminal property, use of a motor vehicle without third-party insurance, and driving a motor vehicle otherwise than in accordance with a licence. And plans to create a residential care home for children with emotional and behavioural difficulties in Wickham have been given the go-ahead. Buckinghamshire Council's approved plans to change the use of a house on Micklefield Road into a children's residential care home. The home will accommodate two children aged between 12 and 17. Application documents state the property will be designed to function like a normal family home. Your latest weather's on the way next after the national headlines.
3: VAT has been slashed to 5% on summer attractions.
4: This will apply to ticket prices for both adults and children, covering attractions such as fairs, theme parks, zoos and museums. It will include children's tickets for cinemas, concerts, soft play and the theatre.
3: Rachel Reeves set out the measures as part of a Great British Summer Savings Scheme, which includes cutting tariffs on food products. Next, the Home Office say the number of asylum seekers housed in UK hotels has hit a new low. UK net migration dropped to 171,000 last year, the lowest since the COVID-19 pandemic. The Office for National Statistics says it's because less people from outside the EU are arriving in the UK for work. And drivers have been warned to expect delays over the weekend. The RAC say they estimate 19 million people will take to the roads for bank holiday getaways. That's the latest from Radio News Hub. I'm Lucy Gorman-Lee.
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1: 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Weather always looks better through a Radley window.
2: Overnight dropping to 13 degrees with clear night skies. Going to stay a little bit cloudy between now and then. Tomorrow looking absolutely beautiful. Clear blue skies, sunshine and a high of 25.
0: Driving home with Wes.
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5: Hello to you. Hope you're doing all right on this here Thursday afternoon. So close to that bank holiday. I can almost smell the bank holiday. At least I hope that's the bank holiday. Right, coming up, when it comes to that good weather that's just around the corner, even better news about where you're going to need to work. Yeah, more on that to come. We've got Hozier, Too Sweet to Play For you, and we start with the Stranglers and Golden Brown.
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0: Shakira, whenever, wherever, on Bucks Radio, the station that loves Bucks. Oh, have you heard the rumours? Have you heard the rumours? Shakira could be playing at Glastonbury next summer. I know. It's pretty early, isn't it, for rumours? We're obsessed with... Oh, do you know who could be? We're obsessed with our guesses to who's going to be where. Like the Strictly thing. That went on for ages. Who's going to be the next Strictly? Oh, I can't wait. Bond. Who's going to be the next Bond? And they're already doing it with Glastonbury for summer 2027. You know what I mean? The other one, Taylor Swift, she's in there as well. The Cheeky Girls, that I might have made that last one up. But yeah, if you're a Shakira fan, get your tickets already. Oh, dear. So we've got another, over a year's worth of, you'll never guess who's going to be playing at Glastonbury. We love a rumour.
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11: Looks like there's been a crash and a road closure on the Kingsley Road into Tame this afternoon. A bit closer to Aylesbury, World's End to the Marroway. They've got delays. Gyratory and Wendover Road, the usual school hotspots in the usual places. Sweden Road, Horse and Jockey and Tring Road still very busy from Adams Garage Junction to the Holiday Inn, Stocklake Junction, Oakfield Road, Broughton Avenue, Broughton Lane, over the bridge to Bellingham Way, all very busy.

0: Beautiful South, a little time on Bucks Radio. It's a station that loves Bucks. Very good afternoon to you. Right, coming up, ooh, I've got a date for your diary. It's not far away as well.
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0: So our Bear Cubs this week come from Overstone School. That's in Tring. And they're answering this little one today. What would happen if your knees suddenly spoke French? Zut de l'or.
3: I would sing songs with them and dance.
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9: I got two reasons. I would go to French and pretend that I'm talking, but my knees are actually talking, and I can also just ask to get a brioche from it.
0: Is that not one of the most genius things? Bonjour, I'll type there, garçon. Speak to the knees. It's just amazing. Thank you very much to the kids from Overstone School. Those little superstars will be back on The Breakfast Show with Ben. He's back in tomorrow from 6.
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7: Winslow, a bit dodgy on that high street on the 413. Elmhurst Ring Road between Bitton Roundabout and the Horse and Jockey. Very heavy. Bitton is looking very busy as well, as is Tring Road, Oakfield Road and Stocklake Junction. Broughton Lane over the bridge to Bellingham Way as well. St Mary's Church Roundabout onto Lower Road, Stoke Mandeville and Wendover Road between World's End and Marraway. Also busy, as is Risborough on the 4010. Tame on the approach to the roundabout, but the other roadworks has now cleared. Berryfield Haydenhill also busy.

The Feeling and Fill My Little World on Bucks Radio, the station that loves Bucks and the station that's got tickets to go to Chillfest for half price. Hello! Very exciting. Yes, Chillfest is going to be back on the 3rd and 4th of July. It's going to be a brilliant, brilliant day. It always is. In terms of the days, Friday is all about your tribute acts. You've got Dan Budd as Robbie Williams, who I've seen and is phenomenal. Pulped, you've got Ultimate Coldplay, Amy Winehouse as well. And more fantastic live acts that are just going to be awesome. And I love the tribute nights on Friday, so definitely worth going. And then you've got Saturday, the 4th, you've got the big ones. The Level 42, Kid Creole, the Coconuts Eternal Top Loader. Tony Hadley's going to be there. Very excited. So get those half-price vouchers online at Buckstop Radio. They will be going very, very fast, but get yourself on there if you fancy joining us. 3rd and 4th of July, the dates for your diary for Chillfest 2026. Right now, new music. This is Harry Styles and Dance No More. I love this.

0: Inner City, Good Life on Bucks Radio, the station that loves Bucks. Big old retro classic. And if you like your retro stuff, brilliant news for you, because apparently Sony are bringing back some PS1 games, including Wipeout and Ape Escape. Yeah, so bringing back the retro stuff. Go further. Go for, because I've got to admit, I do try and play some of the computer games, like with my nephews and nieces, and they go, you push that button does this. I'm like, too complicated. I like the one big red button and a joystick. That's what I like. That's more me. So yeah, go even more. Monty on the Run. Do you remember that one? If we're going retro, or Jet Set Willy. Yeah, I know. Oh no, they looked rubbish, but they were brilliant. Yeah. And no, if you were to show the graphics to each other, go, that looks like it's built out of Lego. Give it a go. Monty on the Run. Oh, change your world, it will. Retro classic.
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7: The Kingsbury Road on the way to Tame is actually closed in Kingsley due to a crash earlier. The Relief Road and Lower Road, Stoke Mandeville, looking busy, as is World's End to the Marroway on the Wendover Road, and from Bedgrove Roundabout to the Gyratory. All very heavy in the town centre in Aylesbury, especially Elmhurst Ring Road. Burton Roundabout stacking up, and Tring Road busy, as is Broughton Lane and Bellingham Way. The Fleet Marston into Wadston also busy, and Winslow suffering on the 413.
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3: We're the Bucks Update. I'm Joshua Smith. With the construction industry facing significant shortages, funding set to be allocated across the country, including here in Buckinghamshire. The latest Office for National Statistics figures show there's over 35,000 job vacancies, over half of which are due to a lack of required skills. It comes as the government hits a major milestone in helping to bring vocational education on par with academic. It's published a plan to support schools and colleges to transition from legacy qualifications at the same level. Another man has been sentenced for drug and driving offences in Aylesbury. Issa Jakupi, age 22, of Redcliffe Walk in Aylesbury, pleaded guilty to one count each of possession of intent to supply a controlled Class A drug, acquire, use, possess criminal property, use of a motor vehicle without third-party insurance, and driving a motor vehicle otherwise than in accordance with a licence. And plans to create a residential care home for children with emotional and behavioural difficulties in Wickham have been given the go-ahead. Buckinghamshire Council's approved plans to change the use of a house on Micklefield Road into a children's residential care home. The home will accommodate two children aged between 12 and 17. Application documents state the property will be designed to function like a normal family home. Your latest weather's on the way next after the national headlines.
4: The Chancellor's announced a series of measures aimed at relieving the cost of living crisis. VAT is to be cut on theme park tickets and children's meals, and bus travel for those aged between 5 and 15 will be free throughout August. Rachel Reeves says it will help families across the UK during the summer.
5: I recognise that what matters for families is not just getting by, but being able to enjoy time together without worrying about the next bill. That is why I am launching the Great British Summer Savings Scheme to help families and support our hospitality sector.
4: Newly released documents have revealed the late Queen was very keen for her son Andrew Mountbatten-Windsor to take on the role of trade envoy. Net migration, the number of people leaving the country versus the number of people arriving, has halved. 171,000 people were added to the population in 2025. And Aston Villa fans are lining the streets of Birmingham for the club's victory parade after winning the Europa League. That's the latest from Radio News Hub. I'm David Hall.
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3: Overnight dropping to 13 degrees with clear night skies. Going to stay a little bit cloudy between now and then. Tomorrow looking absolutely beautiful. Clear blue skies, sunshine, and a high of 25.
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6: 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No, it's not Wimbledon. There's a different reason for that. Also, another summer event that you need to be looking forward to. And we've got Duran Duran and Nile Rodgers. New music from them. Free to Love on the way after Edwyn Collins.
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1: The legends, Duran Duran. Teaming up with the legend, Nile Rodgers. Free to love. New music here on Bucks Radio on this, the 21st of May. Did you know that today is Strawberries and Cream Day? And I was like, does Wimbledon start? No. No, not till the end of June. So I don't know. I don't know why Strawberries and Cream have a day other than when Wimbledon. I've got to say, I've said this before. It's a controversial thing to say. But I don't actually like strawberries very much. I know. You can say that in front of somebody. They go, you, what's the matter with you? I'm like, no, just don't. I mean, they look tastier than they actually are. Sometimes they're a bit. That's why I have to put cream and sugar on them. You put enough of that on them, they taste funny. But it's just funny how some people get really annoyed and defensive about that. It's like, I hate roses. Well, mostly you go, what? How could you? You say that to a guy, how can you hate roses? They're lovely. But like, you've got thorns on. They're an arrogant plant. They really are. And then a mate of mine went too far, though. He went, yeah, I know what you mean. I hate dolphins. I went, what's the matter with you? How can you hate dolphins? They're wonderful. What's next? I dislike puppies. No, exactly. Strawberries, that's fine to dislike. Not puppies and dolphins. I'm not weird. Well, I'm not that weird. Right, on the way, we've got Madonna Like a Virgin for you. Also, new music from Marshmallow and Jelly Roll. Holy Water, coming up.
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5: Heavy traffic all the way through Tame this afternoon due to a crash that has caused the road to be closed on that Kingsley Road right near Kingsley itself. In Aylesbury, the relief road onto the low road Stoke Mandeville and World's End to Marraway on the Wendover Road absolutely heaving, as is Elmhurst Ring Road, Friaridge Road, New Street and the three roundabouts to the Royal Bucks Hospital, plus Tring Road heavy from Lower High Street all the way to the Holiday Inn, as is Oakfield, Bellingham Way and Broughton Lane over the bridge. Winslow also suffering this afternoon on the 413, plus Wendover Dean to Rocky Lane, heavy traffic on that London Road.
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classic Madonna, back to the 80s for that one. More like that tomorrow night from 7 o'clock with Let's Go Retro 80s. So you can get on your fingerless gloves, get your bum bag ready and your shell suit ready. But incidentally, if you're going to be in a shell suit, right, on Friday night, may as well get the bike out and do a few miles. Because we want you out on the roads and the pavements of Bucks doing your practicing when it comes to cycling ahead of the Tour de Vale happening on the 7th of June, which isn't that far away. It's crazy. The final ever Tour de Vale, helping us raise money for Wheel Power and all the amazing work they do out of Stoke Mandeville Stadium. So yeah, come and jump on your bike, ride the 25k, the 45k, 70 or 110k routes. Doesn't matter about the route, that's just kind of up to you. It's just all about helping us raise money for Wheel Power and having yourself a fabulous day out. It really is such a fun day. And the final one ever as well. So if you've never given the Tour de Vale a go, maybe this

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2: I'm Joshua Smith. Tens of thousands of placements are being created in the construction industry right here in Buckinghamshire. Another man's been sentenced for drug and driving offences in Aylesbury, and plans to create a residential care home for children with emotional and behavioural difficulties in Wickham have been given the go-ahead. More on those stories in half an hour. Your latest travel is next.
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4: I'm Joe Skelton. Now, could Rodri be bound for Real Madrid this summer? With us suggesting the 29-year-old Spaniard could leave Man City during the summer window. Elsewhere, the Premier League darts roll into Sheffield tonight, with league leader Luke Littler face Josh Rock and Luke Humphreys face Michael Van Gerwen. And in the Rugby League, former Hull FC head coach John Cartwright has joined Catalan Dragons until the end of the season. Cartwright stepped down from his role at Hull. He will take charge of the match against York on Saturday.
3: Travel. 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
5: The Kinsey Road is closed due to a crash earlier as you're heading towards Tame. As a result, Tame itself very heavy this afternoon. The World's End, Ashley to Marroway on the Wendover Road, absolutely heaving, as is Turing Road from the Aston Clinton Bypass all the way to the Tesco roundabout. Gyratory, busy Oxford Road into Aylesbury on the Hen and Chickens, and Elmhurst Ring Road from the Bitten roundabout to the Horse and Jockey, all very busy this afternoon. Plus that Stock Lake Junction is busy, and Winslow still heavy traffic on that high street on the 413.
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2: Overnight, dropping to 13 degrees with clear night skies. Going to stay a little bit cloudy between now and then. Tomorrow, looking absolutely beautiful. Clear blue skies, sunshine and a high of 25.

raise you a little respect on Bucks Radio, the station that loves Bucks. So the weekend nearly here, going to be sunny. Have you already started planning the barbecue? I know, I'm excited. I've already had Laura text me saying she'll do a barbecue this weekend, and another mate of mine texted two barbecue invites, which is great news. However, it does mean that the bun run is on. How early did you go? Because you know, as well as I do, if you leave until Saturday morning to go and buy your buns, oh, I tell you, you'll be bunless in terms of the bun. But if you go too early, you'll have stale buns. Honestly, it's a bun dilemma. It really is. Anyway, the weekend looking fabulous. On the way, a suggestion to keep you busy over the weekend. It doesn't involve buns, but it does involve bears and beer. It's all about the bees after this. Bella Kay. I love it. I love it. I love it. I like

Bucks Radio, the station that loves Bucks. And we have a bear that is off for a beer this weekend. That's right, the Bucks Bear out and about. As part of the summer tour, going to start one of the early dates in the summer tour. He goes to a beer festival, indeed. Out on the road with Perry's of Aylesbury, and going to be heading this Sunday to Homer Green Sports Association 26th Annual Beer and Music Festival. Yeah, it sounds like it's going to be a brilliant day out. 1 o'clock through till 8. Sun's going to be out, the beer's going to be there, the bear's going to be there, there's going to be music, £5 admission for adults, free for kids, if you want to find out more details about that one, and loads of other stuff that you'll be able to find the Bucks Bear at. Then get yourself online to bucks.radio and check out the Bucks Bear Diary. On the way, we'll have a look at the roads for you, other side of this, Four Non Blondes. What's up?

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3: Kingsley Road to Tame is closed after a crash earlier, making Tame surrounding area very heavy this afternoon. Wendover Dean, Rocky Lane busy on the London Road, as is Nashley World's End to the Marroway on the Wendover Road. The Hen and Chickens at the top of Oxford Road in Aylesbury, very heavy from all angles, as is the gyratory and the three roundabouts, the Royal Bucks Hospital, Elmhurst Ring Road between Bit and Roundabout and the Horse and Jockey, also busy, plus Tring Road from Adams Garage Junction to New Road to Holiday Inn Junction, all very busy, as is Winslow High Street on the 413, and Mount Pleasant looking heavy on the 421 in Buckingham.

Queen and David Bowie, Under Pressure on Bucks Radio. Sort of a two-for-one when it comes to megastars, that. And talking of twos, being the second bank holiday of May, we've decided to double up on Bank Holiday Monday. Two songs in a row from the same artist, some double shots. That's what you got to look forward to here on Bucks Radio when that bank holidays has arrived. Right, on the way, Atomic Kitten, after this, new music, BTS and Swim.

0: Ella Langley and Be Her on Bucks Radio, the station that loves Bucks. Very good afternoon to you, so I really look forward to that bank holiday, particularly as the sun is going to be out and then the heat wave on the way. Apparently it's going to be an hot summer, well, at least for the next week or so. So good news. But how hot's it got to be before you can go home? Because this is the thing, like, you know, years ago, you'd never go home when it was got too hot, keep working. But now, yeah, climate boffins have said that we might have to actually put some rules in place to say if it gets to a certain temperature, then you can leave work and you can go home. So, no, don't get me wrong. If it's too hot to work, it's too hot to work, and there are certain situations. However, you can go and work from home. Well, there's a lot of people already working from home. What do they do? Well, the real truth is, when it gets really, really hot, that's when I want to work in the office because I've got air conditioning. I ain't got any at home, so me and the cat will go into work together. It's the wrong way round, isn't it? They haven't actually said which temperature it's got to get to before it's too hot to work, so we'll look out for that. The way that I gauge it, right, is if people come into work in their summer clothes, because, you know, there's a point, isn't there? So, like, when Ben Mosby comes in one of his Hawaiian shirts, you know, and he's legs out, you know it's going to be hot. How hot was it? Ben was dressed as Magnum PI.
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9: Kingsley Road closed after a crash earlier into Tame, which has made Tame itself very heavy going. Wendover Dean to Rocky Lane on the London Road. Busy Princess Risborough on the 4010. Winslow High Street on the 413. The relief road on Tullow Road, Stoke Mandeville is backing up. And World's End to the Marroway on the Wendover Road's got roadworks. The Elmhurst Ring Road between the Horse and Jockey and Bitten Roundabout in Aylesbury Town Centre, very heavy. In fact, most of the centre is Tring Road, busy from Adam's Garage to the Holiday Inn, as is that Stocklake Junction, Broughton Lane over the bridge as well. If you know of any other problems, safe and legal, call the Jam Line, Aylesbury 92 99 29.

Love is all around. Wet, wet, wet. Dedicating that to anybody who's already said the phrase, I bet there's a hosepipe ban this summer. I know, there will be. If you are going to be out in the garden, though, do make sure that you've checked out our website, Bucks.radio, because courtesy of the lovely guys at Hartwell Nurseries, who have a large range of garden furniture, we've got yourself a very nice little bistro set. And that involves two very cute little chairs, little round table, and it's worth £120, and you could win it right now on Bucks.radio. Have a little peek, and that way, after you've done all your begonias and mowed the lawn, you can sit back with a nice pimps and go, oh, that looks lovely, on your very nice new bistro set. So have a little look online at Bucks.radio for your chance to win. Living in a Box by Living in a Box on the way for this Thursday afternoon after this. Zara Larsson, this is Midnight Sun, and you're listening to Bucks Radio.

Bucks by Living in a Box on Bucks Radio, the station that loves Bucks. 21st of May, did you know it's National Memo Day today? So there you go, leave a note for someone. I miss Post-its, we don't use them as much. I got a bit addicted to Post-its though. when I first started after university, I first started this job and I had so many different hats that I had to wear. You know what I mean? I was paid a ridiculous, like $2,000 a year or something ridiculous. And I had 1,000 different jobs to do. And so what I'd do is I'd write them on a Post-it and then put them on my computer screen, right? And I was like, well, that's done then. The moment I'd written it on a Post-it, put it on the screen. However, it grew. By the end, somebody compared my computer screen to Big Bird's face because it was just yellow everywhere. Yeah, so don't get addicted to Post-its. They're really hard to come off of. Right now, this is Duffy, Mercy, and your Bucks update for 5:30 is on the way next. Independent tickets to the

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7: I'm Joshua Smith. Tens of thousands of placements are being created in the construction industry right here in Buckinghamshire. Another man's been sentenced for drug and driving offences in Aylesbury and plans to create a residential care home for children with emotional and behavioural difficulties in Wickham have been given the go-ahead. More on those stories in half an hour. Your latest travel is next.
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9: I'm Joe Skelton. Now, could Rodri be bound for Real Madrid this summer? With sources suggesting the 29-year-old Spaniard could leave Man City during the summer window. Elsewhere, the Premier League darts roll into Sheffield tonight with league leader Luke Littler face Josh Rock and Luke Humphries face Michael Van Gerwen. And in the Rugby League, former Hull FC head coach John Cartwright has joined Catalan Dragons until the end of the season. Cartwright stepped down from his role at Hull. He will take charge of the match against York on Saturday.
6: Travel.
8: With Mott's Crusader Holidays. 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
10: Kingsley Road, the 4129, still closed after that crash earlier, making Tame absolutely heaving from all directions. Wendover Dean, Rocky Lane, busy. The World's End to Marroway section of Wendover Road with those roadworks is hideous. Stone and the Hartwell Bend, busy, as is Wadston coming in on that Westcott end. The whole of the town centre in Aylesbury, really heavy, especially Tring Road, Elmhurst Ring Road and that Hen and Chickens from all directions. Wing slow, looking heavy on the High Street and Mount Pleasant on the 421 in Buckingham.
6: Weather.
8: With Radley Aylesbury. Weather always looks better through a Radley window.
7: Overnight dropping to 13 degrees with clear night skies. Going to stay a little bit cloudy between now and then. Tomorrow looking absolutely beautiful. Clear blue skies, sunshine and a high of 25.

China Crisis, Wishful Thinking on Bucks Radio. It's the station that loves Bucks. Very best of luck to anybody doing their exams at the moment. I know revision getting very, very stressful. And breathe. Also, here you go. Here's the final fact of the day. Here's a little bit of learning for you. And this one's for free. You don't have to read it from a book. You have to just listen to an idiot. did you know that studies show that starting school at 10 a.m. instead of about 8:30 reduces student illness by half and boosts academic results significantly? So there you go. So kids need to have a lie-in, start school at 10 o'clock, and then they're going to be better. Was that written by somebody at school? And what else? And lunch break should be 6 hours. Then we'd be real smart. I'd be well clever and stuff. So there you go. That was your learning for today. Fun, We Are Young on the way after this. Olivia Rodrigo. This is Drop Dead, and you're listening to Bucks Radio.

fun. We are young on Bucks Radio. It's a station that loves Bucks. The beautiful Mr. Ben Mosby, potentially in a Hawaiian shirt, will be in tomorrow morning on The Breakfast Show. I know. He's an honestly lucky young Magnum PI. He really is. And with him brings the final opportunity to get a mention on the Birthday Club for this week. Have you got involved in the Birthday Club? If not, it's as simple as get yourself online to bucks.radio. Let us know about the birthday in your life, be that yours or someone else's. Give us a little message and you get a mention on the radio. As well as that, you'll go in the draw to win £50 to spend at the Works restaurant in Aylesbury, High Wycombe, and you can get some ice cream. You need that for the heat. Ice cream, that's medical. Ice cream there, waffles and loads of other stuff as well. Birthday Club online at bucks.radio. And Ben back tomorrow from 6. Right, that's a pal. China in your hand on Bucks Radio. It was a-

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7: Through and around Tame, very heavy this evening due to a crash that's closed the Kingsley Road that took place a little bit earlier. Rocky Lane busy. Nashley, World's End to Marraway on the Wendover Road. You're heading towards Aylesbury, Hartwell Bend busy as well. Berryfield's Hayden Hill, the Horse and Jockey to the bit and roundabout Elmhurst Ring Road wise is really busy, as is Tring Road and the Hen and Chickens from all angles this afternoon.
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1: With Perry's Aylesbury, BYD, Ford, Jaco, MG, Omoda, Peugeot and Vauxhall. Perry's, even better.

The Cause, So Young on Bucks Radio, the station that loves Bucks, as I mentioned earlier. Best of luck if you're doing your exams. If you're still studying, though, and not ready for your exams yet, maybe you need to start playing more darts. I will tell you why in a little bit. Also, your Bucks update on the way for 6 o'clock after this. Alex Warren, this is Fever Dream.

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2: With the Bucks update, I'm Joshua Smith. With the construction industry facing significant shortages, funding set to be allocated across the country, including here in Buckinghamshire. The latest Office for National Statistics figures show there's over 35,000 job vacancies, over half of which are due to a lack of required skills. It comes as the government hits a major milestone in helping to bring vocational education on par with academic. It's published a plan to support schools and colleges to transition from legacy qualifications at the same level. Another man has been sentenced for drug and driving offences in Aylesbury. Issa Jakupi, aged 22, of Redcliffe Walk in Aylesbury, pleaded guilty to one count each of possession of intent to supply a controlled Class A drug, acquire, use, possess criminal property, use of a motor vehicle without third-party insurance, and driving a motor vehicle otherwise than in accordance with a licence. And plans to create a residential care home for children with emotional and behavioural difficulties in Wickham have been given the go-ahead. Buckinghamshire Council's approved plans to change the use of a house on Micklefield Road into a children's residential care home. The home will accommodate two children aged between 12 and 17. Application documents state the property will be designed to function like a normal family home. Your latest weather's on the way next after the national headlines.
3: VAT is to be cut on some attractions over the summer. The Chancellor, Rachel Reeves, has announced a raft of measures aimed at tackling the cost of living crisis. Theme park tickets, children's meals and entry to soft play centres will see VAT cut from 20% to 5%. Prime Minister Sir Keir Starmer says they're doing all they can to help families.
4: The summer holidays is the period I think most children will remember for years to come, the things they did in the summer holidays. And so being able to provide that bit of support for those activities is hugely important.
3: New papers show the late Queen pressed for her son Andrew Mountbatten-Windsor to become a trade envoy. Hundreds of files relating to the former prince's job have been released by the government. Net migration, the number of people leaving the country versus the number of people arriving, has halved. 171,000 people were added to the population in 2025. And thousands of Aston Villa fans are lining the streets of Birmingham for the club's victory parade after winning the Europa League. That's the latest from Radio News Hub. I'm David Hall.
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2: Overnight dropping to 13 degrees with clear night skies. Going to stay a little bit cloudy between now and then. Tomorrow looking absolutely beautiful. Clear blue skies, sunshine and a high of 25.
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5: A very, very good afternoon to you. I hope you've had yourself a fabulous little Thursday. One more hour left with me and then I'll set you free until your Thursday evening. And then bank holidays here. Oh, no, calm down. You stay calm. Right, on the way for you. How you could be helping out, courtesy of Florence Nightingale Hospice. More on that to come. And we've got tunes on the way from Harry Styles, American Girls. After we start with your cardigans.
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0: Bucks Radio, the station that loves Bucks, with Sydney Youngblood. If only I could, I'd make this world a better place. Well, actually, you actually can, because there's a little thing out at the moment. Florence Nightingale Hospice Charity have said they're looking for compassionate neighbours. So this is in the form of volunteering. What they're looking for is volunteers in and around the Aylesbury area to offer friendship and a listening ear to people in the local community who may be feeling lonely or isolated. So all you need to do is get in touch with Florence Nightingale, and it's just 1 or 2 hours a week, just going around having a cup of tea and listening. Because I mean, I'm a chatty fella, but you know, even I can feel isolated sometimes. And I think that's the important thing, that some people don't get to interact with others, and so just having that person to have a chat with is really, really important. You can make such a massive difference. So if you're interested in this, just go to volunteering at fnhospice.org.uk. That's Florence Nightingale Hospice. I'm sure if you go onto their website, you'll be able to find details. But yeah, if you fancy getting involved and being a compassionate neighbour, then get yourself online and do your little bit. It'd be wonderful if you did. Right, on the way, oh, I've got Savage Garden for you and Sophie Ellis-Bextor, Murder on the Dance Floor. That one's next.
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8: Well, then to Marroway on that Wendover Road into Aylesbury, still busy with those roadworks, as is the Hartwell Bend on the Oxford Road and the Horse and Jockey. But the main problem still this evening is the Tring Road from Adam's Garage to the Holiday Inn, absolutely heaving. Also, Kingsey, there was a crash earlier on the Kingsey Road. It's closed, and as a result, Tame is busy in and around.

Savage Garden to the moon and back on Bucks Radio. It's the station that loves Bucks. So best of luck if you're doing your exams, but potentially you may be taught in the wrong way, because apparently, according to research, kids should be putting down calculators and actually going and playing darts and snooker instead. So they go. Well, they reckon the reason being that you use maths, you use angles, you know, you can use tactics and all this sort of stuff when it comes to... I think that's brilliant. So, yeah, I would have paid far more attention in maths if the dartboard would have come out, you know, or the pool table. Or, to be honest, the trouble is, you don't want to just bring dartboards and pool tables into school, so we should all go to the pub. That's absolutely... No, have I been right? Yeah, misspent youth. Yep. Yeah, actually, in fairness, that was what I did do a lot of my... my research on, certainly during my college days. Yeah, no, it didn't help, so the research might be faulty. Right, on the way, we've got Asset Camera for you, Oblivious, other side of this. New music, Miles Smith, he's back with another one, Hold Me in the Dark on Bucks Radio.

0: Aztec Camera and Oblivious on Box Radio. Top tune type of thing I'll definitely be playing tomorrow. Feel Good Friday from 4 o'clock to get us in the mood for our three-day weekend. Oh, I love this time of year! A petite, right? Last bank holiday was all right, but this one's supposed to be a scorcher. Ho, ho, ho! Oh, I can feel a barbecue coming on. I've got the meat sweats. Oh, sorry, I paint such pictures, don't I? Yeah, Feel Good Friday from 4 o'clock to get us in the mood for that weekend.
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7: Time has calmed down, but that Kingsley Road still closed after that crash earlier. The Wendover Road between World's End and Marraway is still really heavy, as is Tring Road, Oakfield Road and the Stocklake Junction. Horse and Jockey and that Hartwell Bend also busy this evening.
6: Sunday to Thursday nights, 10 till 12. 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

when I think of you on Bucks Radio, the station that loves Bucks, and the station there's that beautiful man, the Duke of Aylesbury, Mr. Nathan Cooper, back for his final 10:33 of the week tomorrow. This morning, Sienna Spiro. She's such a new artist. I was like, you can't get three. Oh, you can, actually. So, yeah, a very contemporary of Nate. Find out what he's got in store for you, though, tomorrow. He's back from 10. Right, on the way. We've got Omar to play for you after this one. Huge hit from a couple of years ago now. BB Rexha, Florida Georgia Line, Meant to Be.

0: Oh, so smooth. Omar, there's nothing like this on Bucks Radio. Right, that is your lot from me. I'll be back tomorrow from 3, from 4 o'clock to Feel Good Friday to get us in the mood for that bank holiday weekend. Before any of that arrives, though, Bucks update for 7 on the way and Cameo Word Up still to play.
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2: VAT is to be slashed on some summer attractions. It's part of attempts to tackle the cost of living crisis. Tariffs on food products and free bus travel for children will also be introduced under a raft of measures. Chancellor Rachel Reeves says it will help families across the country.
3: I hope that combination of measures will give a bit of extra relief to families, particularly during the summer months when I know that we should always look forward to the summer holidays and extra time with the kids. But I do also recognise that for a lot of people, the challenge of finding that extra money can be tough.
2: But Shadow Chancellor Mel Stride said it doesn't go far enough.
4: It's not going to make a huge difference to the way people feel about the kind of pressures that they're under at the moment. And these pressures have arrived because of the decisions that the Chancellor took.
2: Five people have been arrested on suspicion of fraud offences in relation to a local election in Tameside. The four men and a woman are being held as part of an investigation into the process of how candidates were put forward. New files have shown the late Queen was very keen for her son, Andrew Mountbatten Windsor, to be a trade envoy. Hundreds of documents about the former prince's job have been released by the government, but Trade Secretary Chris Bryant doubts there is more to come.
5: I think this is probably the last tranche of material that we have. If there is more, we will publish it. I have instructed officials all along to work as fast as we possibly can and to be as transparent as we possibly can, and that's precisely what we will do.
2: Air France and Airbus have been found guilty of corporate manslaughter. It's over a 2009 plane crash in which 228 people were killed. The flight between Rio de Janeiro and Paris crashed into the Atlantic Ocean after the jet stalled during a storm. And Manchester City midfielder Phil Foden and Manchester United defender Harry Maguire are set to miss out on this summer's World Cup. Maguire says he's shocked and gutted at the decision. Thomas Tuchel officially names his squad tomorrow. That's the latest from Radio News Hub. I'm David Hall.
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2: Ladies and gents, this is the moment you've waited for. You've been searching in the dark, sweat soaking through the floor. And buried in your bones, there's an ache that you can't ignore.

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3: Single-sex spaces such as changing rooms and toilets must be used on the basis of biological sex. New guidance has been issued by the Equalities Watchdog following a Supreme Court ruling last year. Chairwoman of the Equality and Human Rights Commission, Mary-Ann Stevenson, says the code is clear.
4: What the Supreme Court judgment made clear last year was that where you have services that are provided for women only or separately for women and men, that has to be on the basis of biological sex. But they also made clear that trans people are protected against discrimination and harassment.
3: VAT's to be cut on some attractions over the summer. The Chancellor, Rachel Reeves, has announced a raft of measures aimed at tackling the cost of living crisis. Prime Minister Sir Keir Starmer says they're doing all they can to help families.
5: The summer holidays is the period I think most children will remember for years to come, the things they did in the summer holidays. And so being able to provide that bit of support for those activities is hugely important to us, and the money that's coming off some foods.
3: New papers show the late Queen pressed for her son Andrew Mountbatten Windsor to become a trade envoy. Hundreds of files relating to the former prince's job have been released by the government, and Liberal Democrat MP Wendy Chamberlain says it raises a lot of red flags.
6: The files we have seen show that there was no vetting by the government, and the documents we do have clearly show concerns about the potential for conflicts of interest. And why did that not lead to any scrutiny or vetting, not just at the start but at any stage during his tenure as an envoy?
3: Net migration, the number of people leaving the country versus the number of people arriving, has halved. 171,000 people were added to the population in 2025, the lowest since 2012, excluding the pandemic. And thousands of Aston Villa fans have filled Birmingham streets for a jubilant celebration of the club's Europa League victory. The team has lifted the trophy to cheers in a packed Centenary Square. That's the latest from Radio News Hub. I'm David Hall.
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3: Toilets and changing rooms must be used on the basis of biological sex. New guidance from the Equalities Watchdog has clarified a ruling from the Supreme Court, which states a trans woman, a biological male who identifies as a woman, should not use female toilets or changing rooms. Chairwoman of the Equality and Human Rights Commission, Mary-Ann Stevenson, says people need to be sensible.
4: We've had separate toilets services for women and men for decades, and we don't have people on the door checking who goes in. Generally speaking, service providers make it clear what the rules are and people follow them, and that's what the code makes clear.
3: VAT is to be slashed on some summer attractions. It's part of attempts to tackle the cost of living crisis. Chancellor Rachel Reeve says it will help families across the country.
5: I hope that combination of measures will give a bit of extra relief to families, particularly during the summer months, when I know that we should always look forward to the summer holidays and extra time with the kids, but I do also recognise that for a lot of people, the challenge of finding that extra money can be tough.
3: Prime Minister Sir Keir Starmer says he will be out campaigning for potential leadership rival Andy Burnham. The Makerfield by-election takes place on the 18th of June, and the PM says Labour need to all pull together and fight. New files have shown the late Queen actively encouraged her son Andrew Mountbatten-Windsor to be made a trade envoy. Hundreds of documents have been released by the government, which also revealed the former prince wasn't vetted for the role. Trade Secretary Sir Chris Bryant says it was an unusual move.
6: I think a lot of people are surprised that there was no vetting done. It has been standard not to vet members of the royal family. Would we vet anybody else who was appointed to such a role? We have no intention of appointing anybody to such a role in the future.
3: And Manchester City midfielder Phil Foden and Manchester United defender Harry Maguire are set to miss out on this summer's World Cup. That's the latest from Radio News Hub. I'm David Hall.
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1: Turning on the TV, a man dressed in black says the tensions and waters are rising. Happiness is treason, fiction is fact, and the storm's always on the horizon.

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2: Trans women, biological males who identify as women should not use female toilets or changing rooms. That's according to the Equalities Watchdog, which has set out new guidance saying same-sex spaces must be used on the basis of biological sex. Chairwoman of the Equality and Human Rights Commission is Mary-Anne Stevenson.
3: What the Supreme Court judgment made clear last year was that where you have services that are provided for women only or separately for women and men, that has to be on the basis of biological sex. But they also made clear that trans people are protected against discrimination and harassment.
2: VAT is to be cut on some attractions over the summer. The Chancellor, Rachel Reeves, has announced a raft of measures aimed at tackling the cost of living crisis. Theme park tickets, children's meals and entry to soft play areas will see VAT cut to 5%. Sir Keir Starmer says he'll be out campaigning for Andy Burnham in the Makerfield by-election.
4: I want everybody to be involved in the campaign. Whatever other discussions are going on, it's really important that's a straight fight between Labour and Reform. I want to be part of that, of course I do, and I want everybody to be part of that.
2: Voters go to the polls on June the 18th. New papers show the late Queen pressed for her son, Andrew Mountbatten Windsor, to become a trade envoy. Hundreds of files relating to the former prince's job have been released by the government, and Liberal Democrat MP Wendy Chamberlain says it raises a lot of red flags.
5: The files we have seen show that there was no vetting by the government, and the documents we do have clearly show concerns about the potential for conflicts of interest. And why did that not lead to any scrutiny or vetting, not just at the start, but at any stage during his tenure as an envoy?
2: Net migration has halved. 171,000 people were added to the population in 2025, and thousands of Aston Villa fans have filled Birmingham streets to celebrate the club's Europa League victory. That's the latest from Radio News Hub. I'm David Hall.

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2: Toilets and changing rooms must be used on the basis of biological sex. New guidance from the Equalities Watchdog has clarified a ruling from the Supreme Court, which states a trans woman, a biological male who identifies as a woman, should not use female toilets or changing rooms. Chairwoman of the Equality and Human Rights Commission, Mary-Ann Stevenson, says people need to be sensible.
3: We've had separate toilets services for women and men for decades, and we don't have people on the door checking who goes in. Generally speaking, service providers make it clear what the rules are and people follow them, and that's what the code makes clear.
2: VAT is to be slashed on some summer attractions. It's part of attempts to tackle the cost of living crisis. Chancellor Rachel Reeve says it will help families across the country.
4: I hope that combination of measures will give a bit of extra relief to families, particularly during the summer months, when I know that we should always look forward to the summer holidays and extra time with the kids. But I do also recognise that for a lot of people, the challenge of finding that extra money can be tough.
2: Prime Minister Sir Keir Starmer says he will be out campaigning for potential leadership rival Andy Burnham. The Makerfield by-election takes place on the 18th of June, and the PM says Labour need to all pull together and fight. New files have shown the late Queen actively encouraged for her son, Andrew Mountbatten Windsor, to be made a trade envoy. Hundreds of documents have been released by the government, which also reveal the former prince wasn't vetted for the role. Trade Secretary Sir Chris Bryant says it was an unusual move.
5: I think a lot of people are surprised that there was no vetting done. It has been standard not to vet members of the royal family. Would we vet anybody else who was appointed to such a role? We have no intention of appointing anybody to such a role in the future.
2: And Manchester City midfielder Phil Foden and Manchester United defender Harry Maguire are set to miss out on this summer's World Cup. That's the latest from Radio News Hub. I'm David Hall.
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3: Trans women, biological males who identify as women should not use female toilets or changing rooms. That's according to the Equalities Watchdog, which has set out new guidance saying same-sex spaces must be used on the basis of biological sex. Chairwoman of the Equality and Human Rights Commission is Mary-Ann Stevenson.
4: What the Supreme Court judgment made clear last year was that where you have services that are provided for women only or separately for women and men, that has to be on the basis of biological sex. But they also made clear that trans people are protected against discrimination and harassment.
3: VAT is to be cut on some attractions over the summer. The Chancellor, Rachel Reeves, has announced a raft of measures aimed at tackling the cost of living crisis. Theme park tickets, children's meals and entry to soft play areas will see VAT cut to 5%. Sir Keir Starmer says he'll be out campaigning for Andy Burnham in the Makerfield by-election.
5: I want everybody to be involved in the campaign. Whatever other discussions are going on, it's really important that's a straight fight between Labour and Reform.
6: And I
5: want to be part of that, of course I do, and I want everybody to be part of that.
3: Voters go to the polls on June the 18th. New papers show the late Queen pressed for her son, Andrew Mountbatten-Windsor, to become a trade envoy. Hundreds of files relating to the former prince's job have been released by the government, and Liberal Democrat MP Wendy Chamberlain says it raises a lot of red flags.
7: The files we have seen show that there was no vetting by the government, and the documents we do have clearly show concerns about the potential for conflicts of interest. And why did that not lead to any scrutiny or vetting, not just at the start, but at any stage during his tenure as an envoy?
3: Net migration has halved. 171,000 people were added to the population in 2025, and thousands of Aston Villa fans have filled Birmingham streets to celebrate the club's Europa League victory. That's the latest from Radio News Hub. I'm David Hall.
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2: Toilets and changing rooms must be used on the basis of biological sex. New guidance from the Equalities Watchdog has clarified a ruling from the Supreme Court, which states a trans woman, a biological male who identifies as a woman, should not use female toilets or changing rooms. Chairwoman of the Equality and Human Rights Commission, Mary-Ann Stevenson, says people need to be sensible.
3: We've had separate toilets services for women and men for decades, and we don't have people on the door checking who goes in. Generally speaking, service providers make it clear what the rules are and people follow them, and that's what the code makes clear.
2: VAT is to be slashed on some summer attractions. It's part of attempts to tackle the cost of living crisis. Chancellor Rachel Reeve says it will help families across the country.
4: I hope that combination of measures will give a bit of extra relief to families, particularly during the summer months, when I know that we should always look forward to the summer holidays and extra time with the kids. But I do also recognise that for a lot of people, the challenge of finding that extra money can be tough.
2: Prime Minister Keir Starmer says he will be out campaigning for potential leadership rival Andy Burnham. The Makerfield by-election takes place on the 18th of June, and the PM says Labour need to all pull together and fight. New files have shown the late Queen actively encouraged for her son, Andrew Mountbatten Windsor, to be made a trade envoy. Hundreds of documents have been released by the government, which also reveal the former prince wasn't vetted for the role. Trade Secretary Sir Chris Bryant says it was an unusual move.
5: I think a lot of people are surprised that there was no vetting done. It has been standard not to vet members of the royal family. Would we vet anybody else who was appointed to such a role? We have no intention of appointing anybody to such a role in the future.
2: And Manchester City midfielder Phil Foden and Manchester United defender Harry Maguire are set to miss out on this summer's World Cup. That's the latest from Radio News Hub. I'm David Hall.
0: Bring it back.
1: 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Yeah! 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